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4: The trip is very unsatisfied with the program. We still don't have any clue after all these days. Kudumas friend flowers. He came from our interest stabbing.
5: Kairu 先生，私たちは真剣に協力していたが、土居原将軍も訪ねていたが、言ったが、上海が我々の占領地だ。状況が複雑なんだ。
4: I cannot agree with that. Could it be the excuse for dragging men on and on?
6: Gentlemen, I think such argument is meaningless.
7: 今は何とこにも行かないよ。
6: Please.
8: Please.
6: I don't think Thomas Hagen will leave Shanghai today.He's not familiar with China. He's never been to China either. With him alone, it's difficult for him to do anything.
4: So, what's your opinion, Mr. Hagen?
6: I think the person you want is still in the Jewish residence
7: in China.
6: Yet, I have something to tell you all. We are not the only one interested in Thomas Hagen.
4: Who?
7: 誰?
4: Who has another plan?
6: I don't know either.But I'm sure to tell you that we have been ahead of us.
4: That's impossible!
7: No, da.
6: Captain, this is China, is Shanghai. Things impossible happen every day. It seems that everybody needs the second class bench worker from Berlin. We need to have a sincere cooperation. Otherwise, things will go wrong. Right? What do you think, Captain?
5: So, da.真面目な協力が必要なんだ。
4: If such investigation is no longer secret, we should make a public search for Jewish residential areas.
5: 大佐の意味は、静かな水をかく乱で魚を引き出すのだ。中国語で言うと、泥水で魚を取る。
6: It's stupid to investigate in public. We have to think about the international opinion before we do anything. And if Thomas Hagen ran into a foreign settlement, it will provoke foreign soldiers. Then the matter will be in a dilemma, like riding on a tiger. I have to go on and unable to get down.
4: Mr. Hagen, please tell me your plan in detail.
6: It's much warmer in Shanghai. It's time for disinfection.
7: 消毒する時間だ。

0: 怎么回事？
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4: Mr. Matsumoto, I was shocked for what happened tonight. We had such terrible security in Shanghai under your Japanese army.
5: 僕たちではこんなことで出たら驚きました。
6: グルーさん、
5: sorry.
6: 意外だったよ。
5: This is
6: 完全に意外だったよ。
5: Accident.
4: But we can't afford such an accident.
5: 身に足りないよ。
6: 身分不明の一組すぎない
5: 。They are serious dangers to us.
4: No, I don't believe it. I believe you have prepared for it in advance.
6: 何だ絶対ありえない。
4: But tell me, could all the people who are not identified speak Japanese?
3: Mr. Gao, now that misfortune has happened, I think we need a sincere analysis between us rather than irrationally mutual attack. Both of us has entered a strong opponent, but don't worry. I will find Thomas for you. I promise.